The String Quartet No. 1 by Stacy Garrop, played by the Contras Quartet. They are our guests tonight, live from WFMT. We spoke earlier.

Courante by Charles Dieupart, performed by harpsichordist Joseph Payne. 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Stay tuned for more music. One of the symphonies of Dmitri Shostakovich awaiting you. I hope that will entice you to stay tuned. I'm Peter van de Graaff. I have some Bach for you right now. Bach for the organ, first of all, and then for the violin. This is the chorale prelude Schmücke dich, o liebe Seele, Adorn thyself, o beloved soul, played by Lionel Rogge.

The Night and Love, music of Augusta Olmes, played by the Lyon National Orchestra, conducted by Nikolai Shepsnyder, who is coming to town next week to conduct the Chicago Symphony Orchestra in a series of concerts beginning next Thursday, a week from this Thursday. You're listening to Classical WFMT. It's 31 minutes after 6 o'clock. And in our weather forecast, there is